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get this job in a piss factory inspecting pipe. 40 hours, $36 a week, but it's a paycheck, Jack. It's so hot in here, hot like Sahara. You could faint from the heat.

aerial. 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Then the substanceless blue pour of Tor and distances. God's lioness, how one we grow.

part of a whole called Bios Universe, a part limited in time and space. He experiences himself, his thoughts and feelings as something separate from the rest, a kind of optical illusion of his consciousness.

your house? And your father looked at me like I had three heads. We were so in love.